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Oh, we also answer to 94.1 CJOC. 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
2: Birds are capable of complex cognition. Some of the most intelligent birds on our planet are parrots and corvidae, which include magpies, jays, crows, and ravens. But what makes these brainiac birds comparable in intelligence with the smartest apes, whales, and dolphins when they have such a significantly smaller brain structure? They actually have relatively large brains compared to their head size. A bird's brain is composed of a much larger number of neurons, 2 to 4 times what mammals have, and this helps the signals travel more rapidly with great efficiency, which strengthens their ability to implement problem-solving skills, to use tools to find a solution, and heightens their ability to understand abstract concepts. Scientists found the more neurons in certain regions of their brain, specifically the pallium, linked to greater intelligence and innovation in birds. Birds lack a neocortex, the area of a mammal's brain where working memory, planning, and problem-solving happen. Though their brains look quite different, they're actually wired quite similarly to a mammal's brain. Previous unknown arrangements have been found in a bird's brain that may function similarly to our neocortex, regions that are also linked to conscious thought. Knowing this, perhaps the term bird brain may in fact be a compliment.
1: Learn more on the Petland Lethbridge Facebook page. 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

0: Now, from the Vista National News Desk, here's what's trending worldwide.
1: There is the real possibility that Donald Trump's new wave of threatened tariffs could kick in this coming Wednesday. Canada and the U.S. still not close to an agreement, but the Canada-U.S. Trade Minister Dominic LeBlanc and Chief Trade Negotiator Jenna Charette are both in Washington this weekend, still working to head off the new tariffs. Levies that would target $20 billion worth of Canadian electronics, booze, dairy, and other products. Ottawa also wants the Americans to ease earlier tariffs slapped on steel, aluminum, autos, and softwood lumber, the so-called Section 232 tariffs. More wildfire evacuees in BC were allowed to return home on Saturday as emergency officials downgraded orders to alerts. Hundreds of evacuees returning in the Clinton area after being forced from their homes over the Pear Lake wildfire in late July. Highway 97 near Cache Creek, which had been shut down as a result of that fire, fully reopened as expected during the afternoon. Thousands of other residents also returned to their homes near Summerland and West Kelowna as orders were downgraded to alerts. It is taking longer now for someone who wants to become a Canadian citizen to officially be one. Individuals trying to obtain an official government certificate confirming they are a Canadian citizen now have to wait more than 2 years for their applications to be processed. Immigration lawyers blame an influx of applications on the Trump administration's controversial policies, as well as Ottawa's Bill C-3, which opens the door to Canadian citizenship for those with ancestors in the country. Elections Alberta is warning residents about a surge in online misinformation regarding voter registrations and its voter link system ahead of the October 19th referendum. Chief Electoral Officer Gordon McClure says that rumors suggesting voter records have been deleted are false, that that never happens without a voter's consent. He assures Albertans that their information in VoterLink is safe and secure. Who would ever guess that you'd be sitting on millions of dollars and not be aware of it? Well, builders renovating a house in Belgium have discovered a stash of gold worth an estimated $10 million U.S. sealed into the walls of its cellar. The hidden trove of gold bars and coins was discovered during drilling to lay new sewage pipes in the property east of Flanders. Both the builders and the local charity that owns the site have a chance of claiming the find, but the rightful owner has 5 years to claim the hoard under Belgian law. Changing times, the Regional District of East Kootenay Board has voted 12-3 to stop changing clocks twice a year and make Mountain Daylight Time permanent. The move keeping the region aligned with Alberta instead of moving to the same clock as most of BC. From the Vista National News Desk, I'm John Crawford.
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Oh, we also answer to 94.1 CJOC. 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

0: just after 7 a.m. on your Sunday morning in the CJOC Arctic Spa's Energy Smart Studio. 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But have you remembered to sign up for CJOC Gives Back? 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

Cruising our way through this Sunday morning, one song at a time. 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Here's Thin Red Line for your CJOC Sunday morning.

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2: Birds are capable of complex cognition. Some of the most intelligent birds on our planet are parrots and corvidae, which include magpies, jays, crows, and ravens. But what makes these brainiac birds comparable in intelligence with the smartest apes, whales, and dolphins when they have such a significantly smaller brain structure? They actually have relatively large brains compared to their head size. A bird's brain is composed of a much larger number of neurons, 2 to 4 times what mammals have, and this helps the signals travel more rapidly with great efficiency, which strengthens their ability to implement problem-solving skills, to use tools to find a solution, and heightens their ability to understand abstract concepts. Scientists found the more neurons in certain regions of their brain, specifically the pallium, linked to greater intelligence and innovation in birds. Birds lack a neocortex, the area of a mammal's brain where working memory, planning, and problem-solving happen. Though their brains look quite different, they're actually wired quite similarly to a mammal's brain. Previous unknown arrangements have been found in a bird's brain that may function similarly to our neocortex, regions that are also linked to conscious thought. Knowing this, perhaps the term bird brain may in fact be a compliment.
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0: Hello, REM on CJOC. How do we feel about acronyms? 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It's at the Victoria Sports Park. 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And next week during the week, we're going to be giving away some full family passes, household passes, they call them, during my show and Jordan's morning show. 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
1: There is the real possibility that Donald Trump's new wave of threatened tariffs could kick in this coming Wednesday. Canada and the U.S. still not close to an agreement, but the Canada-U.S. Trade Minister Dominic LeBlanc and Chief Trade Negotiator Jenna Charette are both in Washington this weekend, still working to head off the new tariffs. Levies that would target $20 billion worth of Canadian electronics, booze, dairy, and other products. Ottawa also wants the Americans to ease earlier tariffs slapped on steel, aluminum, autos, and softwood lumber, the so-called Section 232 tariffs. More wildfire evacuees in BC were allowed to return home on Saturday as emergency officials downgraded orders to alerts. Hundreds of evacuees returning in the Clinton area after being forced from their homes over the Pear Lake wildfire in late July. Highway 97 near Cache Creek, which had been shut down as a result of that fire, fully reopened as expected during the afternoon. Thousands of other residents also returned to their homes near Summerland and West Kelowna as orders were downgraded to alerts. It is taking longer now for someone who wants to become a Canadian citizen to officially be one. Individuals trying to obtain an official government certificate confirming they are a Canadian citizen now have to wait more than 2 years for their applications to be processed. Immigration lawyers blame an influx of applications on the Trump administration's controversial policies, as well as Ottawa's Bill C-3, which opens the door to Canadian citizenship for those with ancestors in the country. Elections Alberta is warning residents about a surge in online misinformation regarding voter registrations and its voter link system ahead of the October 19th referendum. Chief Electoral Officer Gordon McClure says that rumors suggesting voter records have been deleted are false, that that never happens without a voter's consent. He assures Albertans that their information in VoterLink is safe and secure. Who would ever guess that you'd be sitting on millions of dollars and not be aware of it? Well, builders renovating a house in Belgium have discovered a stash of gold worth an estimated $10 million U.S., sealed into the walls of its cellar. The hidden trove of gold bars and coins was discovered during drilling to lay new sewage pipes in the property east of Flanders. Both the builders and the local charity that owns the site have a chance of claiming the find, but the rightful owner has 5 years to claim the hoard under Belgian law. Changing times, the Regional District of East Kootenay Board has voted 12-3 to stop changing clocks twice a year and make Mountain Daylight Time permanent. The move keeping the region aligned with Alberta instead of moving to the same clock as most of BC. From the Vista National News Desk, I'm John Crawford.
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0: Just after 8 o'clock here in the CJOC Arctic Spa's Energy Smart Studio. Coming up on Thursday, first of all, starting tomorrow, it's pancake breakfast season for Whoop Up Days. There's multiple ones, Monday, Tuesday, Wednesday, Thursday, Friday, and Saturday. So before and right into the end over of Whoop Up Days. But one of the big ones, I happen to have these people in the booth for a quick interview. The Southland Trailers pancake breakfast is on Thursday. Goes from 7 to 11 a.m. It's at 1305 41st Street North in Lethbridge. They bring in the whole shebang. They bring in a stage, the Batter Boys from Calgary. Luke James Bruce is going to be playing there. He's also playing the Saturday at Whoop Up Days as well, and I heard a little rumor he might be playing in the parade. So Luke James Bruce, full calendar for Whoop Up Days. Check out the Southland Trailers pancake breakfast. I know I'm going to be there. I am, however, not entering the pancake eating contest. I simply will not do it. I'm a two flapjack man.
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Coming up in just a few minutes, we're talking corn here on your CJOC Sunday morning. Is it the vegetable or the band? Only one way to find out. First, here's a little Gino Vannelli, Black Cars. Oh.

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0: Ironically, a group of fully clothed men that was Enid by the Bare Naked Ladies here on your CJOC Sunday morning with Mike D. Coming up August 27th to the 29th over at Confederation Park in Tabor, it's Tabor Corn Fest, which, as you may or may not know, is Western Canada's largest free family festival. Features a parade, Midway by West Coast Amusements, live entertainment, fireworks. Oh, and of course, the star of the show, Paul Lenti of Tabor Corn. And I'm sorry, I break every time I have to say that. You can find the Corn Man. He's hiding somewhere at Cornfest, and if you take a selfie with Corn Man, show your selfie at the chamber tent, and you get entered into a draw to win a Blackstone Grill, which is a pretty great prize. All you have to do is find the Corn Man, who I'm sure is not as scary as he sounds. I love Cornfest every year because I love Tabor Corn, and it's nice that it's not on the same weekend as Whoop Up Days this year, so you've got no excuse to miss it.
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1: There is the real possibility that Donald Trump's new wave of threatened tariffs could kick in this coming Wednesday. Canada and the U.S. still not close to an agreement, but the Canada-U.S. Trade Minister Dominic LeBlanc and Chief Trade Negotiator Janice Charette are both in Washington this weekend, still working to head off the new tariffs. Levies that would target $20 billion worth of Canadian electronics, booze, dairy, and other products. Ottawa also wants the Americans to ease earlier tariffs slapped on steel, aluminum, autos, and softwood lumber, the so-called Section 232 tariffs. More wildfire evacuees in BC were allowed to return home on Saturday as emergency officials downgraded orders to alerts. Hundreds of evacuees returning in the Clinton area after being forced from their homes over the Pear Lake wildfire in late July. Highway 97 near Cache Creek, which had been shut down as a result of that fire, fully reopened as expected during the afternoon. Thousands of other residents also returned to their homes near Summerland and West Kelowna as orders were downgraded to alerts. It is taking longer now for someone who wants to become a Canadian citizen to officially be one. Individuals trying to obtain an official government certificate confirming they are a Canadian citizen now have to wait more than 2 years for their applications to be processed. Immigration lawyers blame an influx of applications on the Trump administration's controversial policies, as well as Ottawa's Bill C-3, which opens the door to Canadian citizenship for those with ancestors in the country. Elections Alberta is warning residents about a surge in online misinformation regarding voter registrations and its VoterLink system ahead of the October 19th referendum. Chief Electoral Officer Gordon McClure says that rumors suggesting voter records have been deleted are false, that that never happens without a voter's consent. He assures Albertans that their information in VoterLink is safe and secure. Who would ever guess that you'd be sitting on millions of dollars and not be aware of it? Well, builders renovating a house in Belgium have discovered a stash of gold worth an estimated $10 million U.S., sealed into the walls of its cellar. The hidden trove of gold bars and coins was discovered during drilling to lay new sewage pipes in the property east of Flanders. Both the builders and the local charity that owns the site have a chance of claiming the find, but the rightful owner has 5 years to claim the hoard under Belgian law. Changing times, the Regional District of East Kootenay Board has voted 12-3 to stop changing clocks twice a year and make Mountain Daylight Time permanent. The move keeping the region aligned with Alberta instead of moving to the same clock as most of BC. From the Vista National News Desk, I'm John Crawford.
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connected. 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

0: Just after 9 o'clock here in the CJOC Arctic Spa's Energy Smart Studio. Little Prince giving us that purple rain. Now, if you're out and about on the road today, you probably don't want to get a photo radar ticket. Photo radar today on 9th Avenue South, and tomorrow it's going to be on 6th Avenue South and 13th Avenue North. The city of Lethbridge would like to announce that the intersection of University Drive and Columbia Boulevard West is a temporary four-way stop throughout the rest of the day today as they complete work on some traffic signals, trying to have it done by like 5 o'clock at the latest. But here's hoping. You know, you can't always have it both ways. Still a detour over on 5th to 6th Avenue South over at 15th Street, and I believe there was one over at 9th Avenue and 13th Street South. When you're out and about on the streets, watch out for kids, you know, other motor vehicles, dogs, pedestrians, the whole shebang. Keep an eye out for those urban deer as well.
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2: Birds are capable of complex cognition. Some of the most intelligent birds on our planet are parrots and corvidae, which include magpies, jays, crows, and ravens. But what makes these brainiac birds comparable in intelligence with the smartest apes, whales, and dolphins when they have such a significantly smaller brain structure? They actually have relatively large brains compared to their head size. A bird's brain is composed of a much larger number of neurons, 2 to 4 times what mammals have, and this helps the signals travel more rapidly with great efficiency, which strengthens their ability to implement problem-solving skills, to use tools to find a solution, and heightens their ability to understand abstract concepts. Scientists found the more neurons in certain regions of their brain, specifically the pallium, linked to greater intelligence and innovation in birds. Birds lack a neocortex, the area of a mammal's brain where working memory, planning, and problem-solving happen. Though their brains look quite different, they're actually wired quite similarly to a mammal's brain. Previous unknown arrangements have been found in a bird's brain that may function similarly to our neocortex, regions that are also linked to conscious thought. Knowing this, perhaps the term bird brain may in fact be a compliment.
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0: What kind of oats are those guys hauling? That's You Make My Dreams Come True on your CJOC Sunday morning. Now, of course, tomorrow kicks off the first day of Whoop Up Days pancake breakfast and lunches that goes Monday, Tuesday, Wednesday, Thursday, Friday, Saturday. There's a list of them over at excitelethbridge.ca/events. Now, let's talk about what's going on tomorrow. There's the Cornerstone Pancake Breakfast, 2852 32nd Street South, goes from 7 to 10. MP Rachel Thomas's free pancake breakfast is over at PIP International at 4085 2nd Avenue South. And there's a Whoop Up Days barbecue, goes from 4:30 till 7 over at the University Drive Alliance Church. That's 55 Columbia Boulevard West. Of course, there's more pancake breakfasts on Tuesday, Wednesday, Thursday, Friday, and Saturday. Check out the whole list. I'm going to try and hit as many as I can this year.
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12: 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Tabor Corn Fest, recognized as Western Canada's largest free family festival, is happening Thursday, August 27th to Saturday, August 29th at Confederation Park, with a parade, a midway, live entertainment, fireworks, and plenty of Tabor corn. Added bonus, you can win prizes by finding the corn man and taking selfies, also by shopping local, spending $25 or more, and then bringing those receipts and your selfies to the chamber tent on site to enter both draws. New S Theater's first show of the season, Millennium, is underway and runs until August 22nd at the Yates Memorial Theater, giving you a chance to step back to the late 90s and early 2000s. 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
1: First, the raging wildfires. Now, some of the consequences. Farmers and wine growers in the Okanagan are now bracing for losses, given the still out-of-control Bald Range wildfire, which had prompted the evacuation of Summerland and some neighboring areas. At the Summergate Winery in Summerland, the concern is to what degree smoke may have tainted the grapes themselves, something that won't be known until the grapes are actually picked and pressed into juice. Growers are allowed to apply for temporary access passes to visit their properties in evacuation zones, but it is a slow and frustrating process. The situation, after a January 2024 cold snap which decimated crops and vine plants. And by the way, smoke is drifting back into central areas of BC with air quality warnings in place, the province now offering free N95 masks. Republican Iowa Senator Chuck Grassley says threatened 50% tariffs on Canadian goods should be a wake-up call to Canada to make some changes, accusing Canada of not upholding the Canada-U.S. trade deal commitments to dairy access. Grassley says there's nothing wrong with Canada and the U.S. having tough talks, but they can't be allowed to undermine the trade deal. Canada continues to negotiate with the Americans in Washington this weekend, pushing in part to head off the tariffs threatened for Wednesday. The federal health minister says she is troubled by Alberta's controversial dual practice law. Marjorie Michelle says she does not see how the model can operate within the bounds of the Canada Health Act. In fact, the minister says the move may breach two of the Act's core criteria, comprehensiveness and accessibility. The legislation allows some physicians to offer publicly funded health care while simultaneously offering some privately paid services. It is taking longer now for someone who wants to become a Canadian citizen to officially be one. Individuals trying to obtain an official government certificate confirming they are a Canadian citizen now have to wait more than 2 years for their applications to be processed. Immigration lawyers blame an influx of applications on the Trump administration's controversial policies, as well as Ottawa's Bill C-3, which opens the door to Canadian citizenship for those with ancestors in the country. East Kootenay region may be part of BC, but in one sense, it now has more in common with Alberta. Regional officials have voted to make Mountain Daylight Time permanent to stay aligned with Alberta instead of moving to the same clock as most of BC. This with the province ending seasonal time changes and leaving Mountain Time communities to decide for themselves. The move settles months of debate over the question for those in East Kootenay, what time is it? From the Vista National News Desk, I'm John Crawford.
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0: look at you hanging out with us again on the weekend. My name is Kenny. You can always get a hold of us, The Kenny Jones Show, at Vista Radio. We'll have some fun today. Great playlist today. Let's talk about AI for a second. I mean, that's all the rage, right? Talking about AI. At first, when you used to see those, AI images on Facebook, you'd be like, that's pretty cool. And now it's like, ugh, they're everywhere. I do agree with that AI slop term. I like it. But there's been an advancement. And 12-year-old me had my mind blown when I read this story. Okay. AI, humanoid robots for hostage negotiation purposes in policing. Wow. This is actually happening now. This is a story out of North Carolina. Check this out.
1: We could send a humanoid into that same situation and accomplish the same things. Hostage negotiation. Breach the door, go inside of the house, do all the talking and recording. I can program it to do whatever I want to do. Hit buttons. As you saw, it started fighting. It started dancing. It talks. Any motion that I wanted to do, I can program it to do.
0: You guys, you know what that is, right? It's happening. This is real life RoboCop. This is real. It's RoboCop in real life. It's not a movie anymore. RoboCop. Tell your kids, RoboCop. There's an 80s movie that doesn't get the love it needs, as opposed to like Karate Kid or Teen Wolf. RoboCop. And now it's really happening. Wow.
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0: It is, Kenny. Okay, I'm going to read you a text chain that I'm just having with my best friend. This is back in, he lives in Windsor, Ontario. And I have a theory, and tell me if I'm nuts on this. And we get to play the Jeopardy song again, which is cool. So here's how it goes. He texted and went, listening to you, obviously on the app, which is great. Followed up with, you're not very good at your job. I just wanted to remind you. So I said, shut up. Texting at work. I'm going to rat you out to HR. Question mark. He responds with, day off. Julie wants me to organize the garage. Dot, dot, dot, dot. So that's where I'm questioning the whole organizing the garage. At this point in the summer, we're too far into the summer to, why bother? Organizing the garage at this point becomes a late September, early October type of thing, right? Why? Yeah, I just think, am I crazy to think that organizing the garage at this point in the summer is kind of pointless? Now, I know it's garage. That's a big job. That's not an easy job. That's a big job ahead. So, that, again, why? Like, I mean, that's a getting ready for winter. I can't believe we're talking about winter, but, you know, you should be organizing the garage when you're starting to think about Christmas lights. Am I nuts on this? Maybe it's just the laziness in me that's coming out, but I'm like, I think at this point, why bother? Anybody with me on this one? I mean, like I said, it could be the laziness, but I'm curious to see what you think.
1: CJOC, the biggest songs, period.
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2: Second floor, hardware, children's wear, ladies' lingerie. Oh, good morning, Mr. Tyler. Going down?

0: Keith Kenny. Okay, cracked into this one. Didn't think it would result in pushback, I guess. Okay, so here's the quick and dirty. Top of the show, my buddy texted to say he was listening to the show, which is great on the app. I love that. And he mentioned that he was cleaning the garage. Organizing the garage was actually the term he used. And I went, why would you do that now? Like, in the middle of summer, that's the wrong time to do organizing the garage. This text message came in. Read that last message, robot, from Scott, please.
1: Is your brain like a hamster wheel? Always spinning around thinking up stupid. Curse word deleted. Like your buddy says, organize the garage, and you immediately think. Who does that in August?
0: Well, yeah, I do. Because, okay, first, here's my points on this. Because a lot of messages saying, dude, you're crazy. It's a great time to organize a garage. You can have a cold beer and yeah. But okay, wait a minute. I know, this is my best friend, Mark. He's got two kids. I know what his kids are up to. So within the course of, say, May to September, bikes and, you know, lawnmowers and street hockey nets, baseball. I mean, that garage is not going to stay organized. I think organizing the garage is a May thing, and then late September, early October kind of a thing. Am I that nuts on this one? Hit us up. Let us know what you think. The Kenny Jones Show at VistaRadio.ca.
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0: Summertime is awesome. What's up? It's Kenny. I received a TikTok. I can only play, and it was from John. Thanks, John. I can only play part of it because it's loaded with curse words and everything, which is weird. The question is great, but the reason for the swearing, I don't know. Anyhow, I'm just going to play the little bit, and then we'll get into what we got to get into.
1: My neighbor said I could use their pool whenever I want.
0: All right, so now we leave it to, we have to talk to somebody who has a backyard pool. Above ground, in ground, whatever. If you have a pool, and you say to your neighbor, hey, neighbor, use my pool whenever you want. Do you expect a phone call or a text message before they go into the pool at any point throughout the summer? Hit us up, the Kenny Jones Show, VistaRadio.ca. I'm thinking, even though you say, go ahead, have at it, my pool is your pool, use it whenever you want, you still have to do a, hey, I'm just going to jump in the pool for a bit, quick text. Not necessarily a phone call, because that could be annoying, but a quick text. And I also think there should be a limit, right? Like 3 times a week. Use your 3 times, that's it, right? Maybe even 2. So there's the question. Do you need to do the pretext? And even though they say whenever you want, what do you think? 2 times a week? Tops? 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

0: a real summertime topic today in the show, but we need somebody with a pool.
1: Hey, Kenny, it's Dave here. Yes, I do have a swimming pool in my backyard.
0: All right, so say you say to the neighbor, your neighbor, you say, hey, use the pool whenever you want, right?
1: Okay.
0: Should the neighbor text you every time they go over to use the pool?
1: I think so, yes.
0: Yeah, just like a text saying, hey, I'm in the backyard, I'm using the pool.
1: Sure, yeah.
0: Okay, just checking.
1: And I'd be good with that.
0: Yeah, you'd be okay with the text?
1: Yep.
0: I just think at that point, if there's something changes and you have to say, no, you can't use the pool, it'd be really awkward, right?
1: Not really.
0: All right, fair deal.
1: Yeah, no, something changes, it wouldn't be awkward.
0: All right, appreciate the take on this one.
1: Okay, take care, Kenny.
0: Appreciate that. Okay, what do you think? Do you have a pool? Or maybe you don't have a pool, you're thinking about getting a pool. Would you say that? Go ahead, use my pool whenever you want. That's a cool neighbor, by the way. 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

0: we've been discussing the awesome neighbor that says, go ahead, it's all good, use my backyard pool. Right? We have to give that neighbor a round of applause. They're an awesome neighbor. It's Kenny, by the way. Thank you for all the messages. The Kenny Jones Show, VistaRadio.ca. Keep them coming. But the question remains, if you're a pool owner and you say to your neighbor, hey, man, use my pool whenever you want, do you expect a pretext and a post-text? Hey, I'm going in. Thank you very much. And honestly, how much is too much of using the neighbor's pool? Now, there's been lots of interesting thoughts on this one. I like this responsible message.
1: Definitely text the neighbor before using their pool, just in case they are shocking it or doing some other chemical treatment.
0: Never thought of that. The whole safety angle. Thank you for that text. Thank you for that message. Appreciate it. Again, I'm gonna cap it at 2 times a week. Is this ridiculous? They said you can use it whenever you want, but still, 2 times a week and the text. You should do the pretext for sure. What do you think? Hit us up, the Kenny Jones Show, VistaRadio.ca.
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0: 17 cool points up for grabs here. What attacked this man? Here we go.
1: The first time my friend ended up picking it up, swam back at him. So we were like, okay, just as out for blood. This was a puncture bite. His teeth went through my stomach. He said something attacked him. I just jumped in the water, and then I grabbed whatever it was attacking him, pulled it out. I was
0: okay. Stop it right there. Make your guess. What was it that attacked him? Was it a shark? Was it a piranha? Or was it?
1: A little freaked out. I didn't like think it was a beaver at first.
0: Beaver.
1: You know, I just grabbed this little brown blob in the water. It ended up biting me a few times as I got it out of the water. So I was like, I got to keep a good grip on this thing. And I just tossed him pretty far.
0: Hey, listen, that would be very traumatic. But a beaver? I would not have thought a beaver would attack. Well, look at that, eh? Don't mess with a Canadian beaver. Come on, had to do it. Had to do it.
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4: 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Some of the most intelligent birds on our planet are parrots and corvidae, which include magpies, jays, crows, and ravens. But what makes these brainiac birds comparable in intelligence with the smartest apes, whales, and dolphins when they have such a significantly smaller brain structure? They actually have relatively large brains compared to their head size. A bird's brain is composed of a much larger number of neurons, 2 to 4 times what mammals have, and this helps the signals travel more rapidly with great efficiency, which strengthens their ability to implement problem-solving skills, to use tools to find a solution, and heightens their ability to understand abstract concepts. Scientists found the more neurons in certain regions of their brain, specifically the pallium, linked to greater intelligence and innovation in birds. Birds lack a neocortex, the area of a mammal's brain where working memory, planning, and problem-solving happen. Though their brains look quite different, they're actually wired quite similarly to a mammal's brain. Previous unknown arrangements have been found in a bird's brain that may function similarly to our neocortex, regions that are also linked to conscious thought. Knowing this, perhaps the term bird brain may in fact be a compliment.
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0: hope your weekend's going great. My name is Kenny. Okay, you could choose to believe this. It might sound a little wild, but on my ride to work, I had the hat trick of Animal Crossings. Okay, hear me out. Leave the house, driving slowly down my street, a deer walks right in front of my car. Now, I wasn't going fast, so there was no danger there because that could be a very scary situation. But this deer, and it stopped. He looked at me. I rolled down my window, and I actually said, "Hello, deer." And then it walked to the other side of the street. I was like, wow, that was cool. Great start to the day, right? Continue driving. About 60 seconds later, giant raccoon cruises across the road. I'm like, wow. We're having a very event-filled ride to work, usually pretty chill. And then just as I arrived to the office here, a cat runs across the way. That's three. Now, I understand you say cat might not be the coolest. I'm not picking on cats, just saying. In the hat trick of Animal Crossings, it's almost like the empty net goal. You know, you had two, and then the team pulled the goalie, and you managed to squeak out a third goal. You get the hat trick. It's a goal's a goal, empty net. Anyways, have you ever had something like this happen? I would love a story. The hat trick of Animal Crossings on your way to work or on your way home from work. Hit us up, The Kenny Jones Show, at viscerradio.ca.
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0: Okay, we're into this one now. On the way to work, the hat-trick of Animal Crossings. Had a deer walk across right in front of me. Then a raccoon, big fat one too. And then a cat. That's the hat-trick.
1: Yeah, cat doesn't count.
0: Why?
1: I mean, it doesn't matter if it's like an empty neck goal or like a tie or like kissing your cousin. It just doesn't count.
0: You slipped that in there, did you? So what if it would have been a dog?
1: I think it'd still be the same thing, but I think you'd probably pull over to make sure that the dog had a home to return it to.
0: Ah, see, the morals come into play. So are you saying the cat doesn't count because it's like a domesticated animal? It's got to be a wild animal in the hat-trick of Animal Crossings?
1: That's what I would go with, because like cats, they're like a hybrid almost. They're kind of useless, like a Prius. they're not a pet, but they're not really like wild anymore. Like if it was a cougar, like that, like a big cat, then sure.
0: I mean, any story works here, but the hat trick of Animal Crossings, can you beat that one? Deer, raccoon, cat. Hit us up. 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

0: Tomorrow morning when you wake up, just know CJOC will have everything you need to know ready to share. 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
1: I'm too sexy for my love. 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

0: Getting some great messages here. Response to the question of the hat trick of Animal Crossings. My name is Kenny. On the way to work, honestly, deer crossed the path in front of my car. Then it was a raccoon. Then it was a cat. I said, that's a perfect hat trick.
1: No pun intended, but you're flogging a dead horse.
0: Okay, why? Why? Explain.
1: I mean, I got nothing else to say. Oh, a bear. How's that?
0: Okay, bear. So bear.
1: I've had a bear in my backyard before, not on my way to work.
0: But now you got to have two more. You got to have two more.
1: A skunk.
0: Oh, skunk's a good one. That could happen. Okay.
1: A rabbit.
0: Rabbit. I like rabbit. That works. Well played.
1: Have a good one.
0: Thank you.
1: Bye-bye.
0: I like this one. I was in Northern Ontario. Bear, bat, bunny. It's almost like the, Bears Beats Battlestar Galactica from The Office. What is your Animal Crossing hat trick? Or, you know, any interesting animal that crossed your path on the way to work. If you got a story, hit us up. The Kenny Jones Show, VistaRadio.ca.
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0: Man, oh man, having some fun today. I had three animals cross my path on the way to work. Deer, raccoon, big one, and a cat. I called it the hat trick of animal crossings. Let's go with line two here. Go for it.
1: Kenny.
0: Yo.
1: I've got a hat trick for you.
0: All right, hat trick of animal crossings. What do you got?
1: I got a deer, a moose, and a lynx.
0: Did this happen?
1: Yes, honestly, on my way up to a place called Likely outside of Williams Lake.
0: That is the win right there.
1: Yeah. Thought I'd pass that on to you, my boy.
0: Link, the lynx, man, they're scary looking, eh?
1: And he stood on the road in front of, I stopped as soon as I saw him crossing the road. He stopped when he saw me, and I got to sit there staring at him for, I'll bet you, 30, 40 seconds.
0: Oh, yeah. And it's almost like, it looks like they got a mustache, and they look like a dude you don't want to meet at a bar.
1: They're very cool looking, I got to tell you.
0: Crazy. Hey, listen, that's a great hat trick.
1: Right on, brother. Have a good one.
0: Hey, thanks for listening. Appreciate the call.
1: See ya.
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0: for you. It's Kenny. Let's talk quickly, if we could, about bragging or a flex. Like, this is my flex. Like, you invite me over to your house and you try to impress me with some stuff. Lots of stuff would impress me. Like, you could say, like, for example, hey, look, this is my medal for the 5K I ran. I'd be like, that's pretty cool, man. Or even something like, I don't know, like, hey, look at this frying pan. This was the frying pan my grandmother used. She passed it down to my mom, and now my mom passed it down to me. I'd be like, wow, that's pretty cool. A lot of history in that frying pan. Or even more, like music stuff. You could be like, hey, this is my Kiss Destroyer tour t-shirt from the 79 tour. I'd be like, that is awesome. But if you said to me, hey, this is my T-Rex fossil that I bought for $46 million, I'd say, you're an idiot. I would. That doesn't, it's not a flex. Now, I bring this up because some really wealthy, extremely wealthy person purchased a T-Rex fossil for, I think it was $46 million. Here was the end of the auction.
1: $3 million then, holding with Cassandra, $43 million. Fair warning then, at $43
0: million. Oh, 43.
1: Cassandra Hatton. Sold, $43 million.
0: I don't know who's Cassandra, but it says the winning bid was anonymous. So maybe that was the person that was holding the little stick thing at the auction. The 67-million-year-old fossil was named Gus. Now, it's like if you're just want to have that to impress people, that would not even remotely impress me one bit. I'd be like, you just wasted a ton of money. Now, if you bought that fossil saying, I'm opening up my own museum, it's a business idea, this is a venture, I'd be like, okay, I get it. But if you just have me over your house and say, look at my fossil, I would be like, you're an idiot. You could have done so much more with that money. Fossil's cool and all, but not just to have in your house. It should be for all of us. Anyhow, that's my thoughts on that one. I'd be more impressed with that frying pan that got passed down from your grandma than I would be for your 67-million-year-old fossil named Gus. I honestly would. Does that make me crazy?
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